0: over the world.
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2: 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Far better than anything we have ever known. The bass.

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0: 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As 12 da cada dama. Start the game. Are you ready? Pool Hot 12.
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0: 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Ball number 12.
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3: 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Let's hear the next shot.

0: 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Pool hot 12. Ball number 11.
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0: Bola Aussie.
1: 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Aussie. Aussie.

0: 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Ball number 7.
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2: This game is very good.